Cloudwire Nights, that is Rat. I am Chuck, and coming up after this break, we got a guy joining us named Squindo. So there you go, man. Rat, Chuck, and Squindo. Yes, it's quite the trifecta right now. Squindo is a longtime artist with Metallica, man, and we're talking about

0: 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He is in Vegas this week and next week celebrating the kickoff of Metallica's Sphere residency. And so we're going to get into that coming up very, very soon. He's up next.
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8: Huge thanks to Squindo for hanging with us tonight, talking about just your journey, man, as an artist, from banging on bus doors to finally getting connected to Metallica. And you think about it, you know, those shirts, that meeting with Lars, that call with management, seeing the shirts in Minnesota, all of that. And then, you know, you fast forward, a few decades now. and that just has continued to grow. Like, I talk about having a poster on my wall, and throughout the course of the M72 tour, you've done, you know, some Art of Squindo events, and you're getting ready to do that in Vegas too. And so the Sphere kicks off very soon, and you're doing a couple of Art of Squindo events, which, I mean, like, what's that like, man? Thinking about this story and then being like, oh, wait, I'm going to talk about my story to people who want to hear it.
9: It's so weird. They whenever they say, ask me for anything, I just say yes, because it's them, you know? And then I whine and think about what happened afterwards. Like, what did I just sign up for?
8: Yeah.
9: But because I'm not an outgoing, like, talker person. I was voted, I almost got quietest in high school, but a guy who didn't speak English beat me.
8: You're a close runner up.
9: Yeah. So they say to do this, and I'm like, all right. And then I talked to the management again, and they're like, all right, it's going to be like 40 minutes to an hour. I'm like, I have enough art I've done for them that I can have the slideshow going. And they're like, it's in front of like maybe 200 people tops. I'm like, oh my God. I'm like, every single show, I'm like, I'd walk out like, don't throw up. Don't like, keep your shit together.
8: Yeah.
9: And my wife's laughing because every single one I come out, I have this like kind of a heavy breathe before I sit down. Like, it looks like I'm probably going to throw up. But then luckily there's a DJ there and they're talking to me and I don't look at anybody. I try to just look at her, ask her some questions, and she doesn't remember half the stuff we're talking about anyway. But yeah, it's kind of weird. Like, it took me, there was two shows. The first one I did in Seattle, and then those were super stressful. And then the next ones, there were five other ones. And it took me till we did one in Nashville. That was wild. It was in a Country Music Hall of Fame. So it's like auditorium looking thing. There's a bunch of people there. The DJ said he was going to have them all chant my name. I'm like, please don't. I'm gonna shit my pants. I'm gonna die. So he did it, and I got through it. But that was the second blast, and then the last one was Denver. And it was, by then it was kind of fun. Denver was at the Meow Wolf, and it was like wild. They had my art like moving and everything all behind me and around me, and it's just the venue itself was, I was blown away by that. So I figured maybe people wouldn't look at me; they'd be looking at that behind me. But that one went smooth, and then it's kind of like, I was into it. It's kind of fun. And just meeting people and then like thanking me for drawing t-shirts and art for them. It's pretty wild.
8: It's cool, man. Well, yeah. So you've got these events, you know, doing these things in Vegas for the first two weekends of Metallica's Sphere residency. But your connection to Vegas and this residency is even deeper than that, because of the continued partnership between Metallica and the Red Cross. And so, you know, they've been doing blood drives across the world. I mean, from Australia to Europe to here in the States, and gearing up for this huge blood drive in Vegas. And not your first t-shirt that you have designed for the blood drive. I mentioned Australia. I think that's one of my favorites, with the kangaroo playing the guitar. And I've got one too, from, you know, one of the Give Where You Live campaigns from a year and a half or so ago. But that's just so cool, man. Like, the cool, like, yeah, you get to sell t-shirts, tour laminates, that kind of stuff. But then also, like, oh no, when people give blood and do some good in the world, like, they receive your art

0: Flatware Nights that is let down and do it for the love. My name is Chuck. I'm going to take a quick break. When I get back, we wrap things up with tonight's special guest, Squindo. He's up next.
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1: Did you bring in the Rain-X and the glass cleaner?
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1: There's a Rain-X and glass cleaner sitting on our little table to the left.
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1: why do you have that? 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
2: No, it's refreshments and Huffer.
1: why is it here?
2: 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So okay. I brought them here thinking, well,
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2: You know, it was after the show yesterday, and I thought, well, I'm here for about 20 minutes. That should do it. Okay. I also got some balm right there, head-to-toe balm, so I can use it on my lips and my knuckles.
1: Wow.
2: What I've been doing.
1: 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Here we go.
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1: need her taking a run at me.
10: Yeah,
1: I didn't do anything to her.
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1: What have you been shamed out of wearing?
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1: look,
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Flatware Nights, that is Def Leppard and Pour Some Sugar on Me. My name is Chuck, and anytime I hear Def Leppard, man, I always think about the first concert I ever went to. I was 5 years old, and I got to go see Def Leppard at Bramlage Coliseum in Manhattan, Kansas, which is lovingly known as the Little Apple.

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14: 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So, finally, I see Amanda, and she said, "Hey, Henry's fever broke." And as soon as I walk in, he says, "Dad, my fever's gone." And I go, "That is great, buddy." And then Amanda said, "He still has a cough, though, and it's a little worse." And he goes, "Yeah, I still have a cough."
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0: The Warning and Kerosene. 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Simple as that. 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

0: It's not like if it's chocolate, we're going to leave it there. If it's poop, we're going to wipe it up. We're going to wipe it up either way. Why did you have to put your nose right up next to it to be sure?
1: Wait, so was the poop chocolate?
0: It was poop. Okay. No question. This was a separate incident.
1: Separate.
0: It was chocolate.
1: Your feces story, I get lost in them.
0: I know. There's a lot
2: of them. Yeah, there are an awful lot of poo stories.
1: You have many fables of poop and chocolate in your house.
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1: Has anyone ever heard Hot Wings told a story that started or ended with that time I was out on the lake in a boat?
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7: Coming up before the end of this hour, we'll get that new one from Wage War. We'll also hear from Tool. But right now, man, off of their new album, Everything Under the Sun, that's coming out at the end of next month, which next month starts here in just a couple of hours. This is Nickelback and Rattle the Cage. 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

0: Green Day, it's Loud Wire Nights. My name is Chuck Hayne with you until the clock strikes midnight. The phone number here is 844-205-LOUD, 844-205-5683. I'm going to take a quick break, man. When I get back, we've got new music from Wage War. That's next.
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10: 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My arms are fine.
9: That's your core. That makes sense. I wish I could wear a vest. I look puffy in it.
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0: It's Loud Wire Nights. That is Van Halen in Panama. My name is Chuck, dude. Thank you so much for letting me hang with you tonight. Thanks for taking me along. Whatever it is you're doing, dude. If you are hanging out at home, just chilling, thank you. If you are working, man, I say it a lot. Thank you, thank you, thank you. Because I know how hard it is to pull that late shift, that overnight shift. And, you know, hopefully, man, hopefully the soothing sounds of some rock and roll just makes the night go by a little bit easier, man. And if you're doing something else, maybe a little nefarious, well, thanks for bringing me along. Just don't get me in trouble by association, all right? I'm going to take a quick break. When I get back, we've got the latest from Blackstone Cherry.
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4: Coming up here in two songs, we will hit play on the latest from Evanescence. Right now, though, it's Blackstone Cherry and Deep. 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

Flowery Nights, that is Evanescence, and Tell Me When You've Had Enough off of their latest studio album, Sanctuary. We had front woman Amy Lee on the show. When that album came out, man, diving deep into it. And I've said this before, but I'm going to say it again. It is so refreshing to chat with Amy because she is just honest and transparent. Doesn't sound like you're talking to a rock star who sold a gazillion albums all over the world and played some of the biggest stadiums all over the world. It sounds like you're talking to Amy Lee. Just a person who has lived life, who has gone through things, who has had ups and downs, and she just so happens to write songs about it, and she just so happens to write songs that, you know, millions and millions of people listen to all over the planet. She seems like the same person she's always been, and it's just so refreshing, man. So, I say all that. If you miss the interview with her, you're in good luck because you can hear it at Loudwire.com or on the Loudwire app, or you can check it out on Loudwire's YouTube channel, and you can go pick up Sanctuary, the new Evanescence album, at loudwire.com. 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Right now it's GNR. It's Loudwire Nights.

It's Loud Warrior Nights. That is 3 Days Grace and Kill Me Fast. And they kick off the final leg of their Alienation Tour here in the States next month, which next month is here just a few minutes away, man, which is pretty exciting because they've got the Funeral Portrait opening up the night. And that is a show you do not want to miss. I love the Funeral Portrait so much, man. They have so much energy. Put on one of the funnest live shows I've seen in a long time. And then, of course, 3 Days Grace closing out the night, celebrating their most recent studio album, Alienation. Get all the details.

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5: 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And tomorrow, here very soon, we're going to find out who wins this trip to see and interview Metallica. I cannot wait for it, man. 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Your nightcap, of course, it's Metallica. I'll see you tomorrow night. 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
0: 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A panel of hunters will select the top bucks that will be posted November 17th when the voting begins for West Michigan to select the best rack. Voting ends November 29th, with the winner being announced on November 30th. Beginning opening day of firearm deer season. 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
1: 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That will cleanse the soul.
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The Ghosts of Christmas Eve are back. Celebrating 30 years of the Trans-Siberian Orchestra. TSO at Van Andel Arena for two shows December 6th. 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
1: We asked listeners, what would it surprise us you've never done? And a 38-year-old male listener has never treated himself like an amusement park. So we wondered if he went to do it at work, what it would be like. I mean, I wonder if at that point you're like, all right, they talked me into it. 38-year-olds busting off to the bathroom at work right now.
2: Yeah. You tell us how.
1: And then when it hits, the lights dim and the walls shake. Dust falls from the ceiling.
3: Yeah, I mean, who knows?
1: Dogs start barking. A car alarm goes off.
4: Yeah, lights Birds come on. Away.
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1: We asked listeners, what would it surprise us you've never done? And a 38-year-old male listener has never treated himself like an amusement park. So we wondered if he went to do it at work, what it would be like. I mean, I wonder if at that point you're like, all right, they talked me into it. 38-year-olds busting off to the bathroom at work right now.
2: Yeah. You tell us how.
1: 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Dust falls from the ceiling.
3: Yeah, I mean, who knows?
1: Dogs start barking. A car alarm goes off.
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2: Oof.
1: And he was like 40. 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
4: Good morning. I am Tommy Carroll. I'll have three chances for you today to win $25,000. 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We're coming to the GLC Live at 20 Monroe. 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
1: Rain likely. You can tell because it's raining everywhere and has been for a while. Scattered showers. A high of 68. It is 63 now.
2: The Pistons have removed the weight clause from restricted free agent Jalen Duren's contract offer, which was initially included. He's got until 11:59 tonight to decide what the hell he's going to do, whether he's going to go long-term, short-term, or what.
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2: I started laughing out loud because I was going back to the Bon Jovi song. And Kelly said she couldn't tell which ones were Bon Jovi and which ones were Keith Urban. And it's a really cringy video. And I went, I've got to see some of this video. I want to see if I can tell which one is which.
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2: The reason you can't identify Keith Urban is because Keith Urban is Jennifer Nettles. Keith Urban is not in this at all.
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2: 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It's one of the Bon Jovi people.
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2: 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It's the Free Beer and Hot Wing Show. Some rain likely today. Scattered showers. 68 the high. It's a big glob of rain on the radar. Off and on throughout the day. The original forecasts, some of them called for 1 to 2 inches of rain between yesterday and today. At least at my house, feel like we're well on the way. It didn't stop raining all day.
1: Yeah, it was very moist yesterday.
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0: Time to play Dumber Than the Show trivia each and every day at this time. A chance for you to win cash and show off your big old brain. Play along where you are. Play along against us. Like Christina in Evansville. Hi, Christina. How are you?
1: I am good. How are you?
0: Very good. You're a big Halloween fan. You are in your glory.
1: Yep.
0: Is your house decorated crazily?
1: Not yet.
0: Not, but it will be.
1: Will be. Yeah.
0: Maitland, Halloween is your favorite over Christmas? Or it's you just love like from now till the end of the year?
2: Basically that.
0: Yeah, that. All right, Christina. You have a choice to make. You can play me for $100 or Steve for $200.
1: We're going to go with Steve.
0: Good choice. You have a chance to win $200. You and Steve will have the same five questions from Kelly Cheese. Whichever of you gets the most right will be the winner. If you tie, low time is the deciding factor. 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
5: Rain likely, scattered showers. High of 68. It's 63 and rainy.
6: Apparently, the Pistons have removed the wait clause from restricted free agent Jalen Duren's contract offer, which was initially included when the franchise upped the proposal deal to 5 years and $200 million. Still waiting for an answer, though.
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5: You were going to tell us each something that you think that we do that's sexy.
8: 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Really gets me going. Steve, when you pull a random clip from years past, like out of nowhere, God, that is fine as hell. Kelly, when you walk the line of being borderline controversial but don't get dumped, that's awesome. Hot Wings, when you play the perfect drop and it just lands, man, that's great. My thing for Maitland is that you know every artist under the sun and you know more artists than the guys who've been radio for 72 years.
5: What's that laugh?
9: That was my sexy laugh.
8: Yeah, she paired it with her sexy face.
5: Yeah.
6: Wow.
9: Yeah, they go, you like that? I say,

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1: Good morning, I am Tommy Carroll. I'll have three chances for you today to win $25,000. And then during Weird News, we're going to discuss Bacardi and bad decisions. And then during the 420 freebie, I'll have your chance to win some tickets for Skillet as well as Set It Off. We're coming to the GLC Live at 20 Monroe. On the Happy Hour with the Free Beer and Hot Wings show, they will discuss master dating. 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
2: 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Some rain likely, scattered showers, and a high of 68. It's 63 now. 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
3: 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Rain likely, scattered showers happening. 68 the high. It is 63 now.

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0: players and like spend copious amounts of money on them on a virtual thing. That's
1: I've never done that.
0: Well, that's good. Nice job, man.
1: Thanks. But I'm pretty close to the rest of it. On the way, Free Beer and Hot Wings report next. Billy Joel says his brain disorder's not a big deal. I mean, he said it while he was eating ketchup in a park, but whatever. Family tripped ruined by what? And a plastic surgeon. Well, somebody's assistant is really taking being the assistant to the next level. And this seems almost like a crime. That's all on the way in the report next. 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
4: 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Rain likely, scattered showers, 68 the high. It's 63 and rainy downtown. 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

have three chances for you today to win $25,000. And then during Weird News, we're going to discuss Bacardi and bad decisions. And then during the 420 freebie, I'll have your chance to win some tickets for Skillet as well as Set It Off. We're coming to the GLC Live at 20 Monroe. 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

0: 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And then just before 7, we will hear from comedian Bert Kreischer as he talks about his 7 years in college. When we leave you...
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2: It's 4 a.m., Monday, and you're literally sucking baby snot through a tube because she's congested. 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

0: Ocean's 11 or something like that. It almost like when they busted into the Louvre, like how audacious that was, except they got away with it here. Thieves in California wanted to get in on some of the big money. And so NVIDIA is one of the biggest companies in the world. They have a market cap right now of $5.5 trillion.
1: Dang.
0: And their big thing that they make are those chips, the digital chips for AI. Highly sought after. So these criminals knew a company that used NVIDIA chips and was practicing with their self-driving semis at a course that allowed them to determine the precise nature of what they need. Now, two of the trailers on the semis of the autonomous trucking company featured NVIDIA's logo, and then another one said, plus AI. So they stole the trailers.
2: From the test course?
0: Yes.
1: Okay.
0: They stole them.
1: Okay.
0: Expecting to open the back and find, I don't know, two truckloads of chips. If you can find a way to offload them, you're going to be rich.
2: I mean.
0: And each trailer was heavy. They weighed them 20,000 pounds each. Because obviously when they test them, they have to have loads in there so that it's realistic.
1: Obviously, yeah. Mm-hmm.
0: 20,000 pounds of sand in each truck.
2: I mean, I was going to say.
1: Like, oh, wow.
2: I doubt that they run the test trucks with the actual product in there.
1: Not
0: technically, it's silica, which is the raw material used to produce the high purity silicon that forms the foundation of the computer microchips. Okay. I know everybody knows that.
1: But basically sand.
0: But in that state.
2: What's that worth?
0: Nothing to them.
1: Yeah, it's like it's like you went to a beach.
0: They literally dumped it out of the parking lot and left.
1: I have that much in my Suburban every time we go to the shore.
0: The company got their sand back, and the thieves remain on the loose. Had to be a disappointing moment.
2: That's no fun.
0: Right? What did we learn today? Tommy, what did you learn?
3: Yeah, it's standing that Freebeer is cursed by Poseidon for keeping sea fish captive in his basement.
0: Sea fish. Maitland, what did you learn?
4: I learned Christmas can't come soon enough for Tommy's girlfriend.
0: Steve, what did you learn?
2: I learned we can't all not be hypocrites.
0: Kelly, what did you learn?
5: I learned on a scale of 1 to 10, 1 to 10, he's a 100.
0: Over and over again. What did you learn?
1: I learned that you're likely to be single if you're a urine collector.
5: Oh, yeah.
4: Who'd have thunk?
0: Mm-hmm. Yeah. I mean, that was out of the blue. Yeah.
1: But makes so much sense.
0: It does. All right. That is all for today. It is the Free Beer and Howick Show.
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0: 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We mentioned it last week. Tickets went on sale for Free Beer and Howick's live show the day before Thanksgiving. The morning show broadcast to the world. From the intersection. Now, general admission tickets went on sale last Friday. VIP, there's still a couple of stragglers left, I believe. They may all be almost gone, but you can find tickets and info on the GRD app. And you can join us, get those tickets while they are available. Lions will play on Sunday night against Carolina. Carolina was expected to be, they were a playoff team last year, barely, because that division is poor, and they were expected to be better this year. And they're not off to a tremendous start, but still a dangerous team with a quarterback who's been slinging it pretty well, and that's a problem for the Lions. Speaking of the Lions, they did not trade for Joey Porter Jr., the cornerback who's pretty darn good that the Steelers had been unable to find a contract deal with, and the Lions were, I mean, I saw reports nationally that said they expected the Lions to finish a deal for Joey Porter this week, and Joey Porter got traded to the Cowboys. So
2: that's not the Lions.
0: Still no help on the way for the secondary.
1: Yeah, they could really use that.
0: But the Lions do still have Jared Goff. Did you find that clip?
2: I did.
0: All right. So
2: this Jared Goff sideline one.
0: Yeah, Jared Goff was mic'd up this past weekend for NFL Films. And watch closely what happens here. He's sitting there talking to do you see this already?
5: This is hilarious.
0: The former Jacksonville Jaguars quarterback, Mark Brunell, who's been the quarterback coach in Detroit since Dan Campbell took over.
1: Okay.
0: And on the other side of Brunell is the backup quarterback whose name I cannot remember for the Detroit Lions.
2: Dobbs.
0: So, Josh Dobbs. Thank you. So it goes Goff, then Brunell, then Dobbs. And Brunell has the same sort of headset on we wear at our live shows. that he's

0: using to talk to the offensive coordinator and the other coaches up in the booth or elsewhere on the sidelines.
1: So it's got the headphones with the built-in little arm that comes off with the microphone.
0: Yeah. Now, the difference is his headphone is only one headphone. They always have it just one headphone, whereas the ones we use for broadcast and for sportscast, they have two headphones. But the one for the coaches, they want them to be able to talk into the other ear.
2: Sure.
0: So currently, it covers Brunell's left ear, which is the same side that Goff is seated on.
3: I gotta get you a headset with that on this side so we can converse easier.
4: You know what? I'll do that.
0: Dobbs takes it from him, flips the microphone.
5: Wow. And then they just turn the headphones
0: and you hear Goff go, wow.
5: It was fantastic.
0: It's a simple moment, but very funny.
1: It's embarrassing how long it took me before I realized that the ones that we use for our road shows do the same thing.
0: Yeah. One time, Steve, I'll join you in this. At one point, because for whatever reason, when I started doing sports, which was before we had our headsets, probably because the first time they gave me one, the microphone came off my left ear to my mouth. And that's all it took for that to be the way it had to be.
1: Yeah.
0: And so one time, I get a headset. I think it was at a game before we had ours. And I go, oh, man, the mic's on the right. And I actually start looking. I go, oh, the analyst is on the left. Maybe I'll see if he wants to switch it. And it was right before I said something that I saw, I just messing around with it. And I put the microphone all the way up and then I went, oh, and I gave a little experiment and I went, oh,
1: it flipped.
0: What a fun little joyride. It goes both ways. And, I was relieved that I didn't tell anyone until just now.
1: So yeah.
0: I'm with you.
1: I definitely did that at a live show before. I was like, why did my microphone get switched with someone? Oh, it just, it goes all the way around.
0: Mm-hmm.
1: Yeah.
0: Jana's in next. She has the next Fuel Up Your Life code. Maybe help you win $25,000.
5: She doesn't even wear a headset. She just guesses at what songs are being played. Like, there's a playlist in front of her, but when you call in and you're like, hey, Jana, can I hear the such and such song by Puddle of Mud?
0: Yeah.
5: She just guesses every time and she gets it right every time. So call in everybody right now.
0: Yeah, she's very good.
1: She's been doing it a long time.
0: Yeah, like, it's like a freak show.
5: Yeah,
0: in a good way.
5: Yeah, absolutely. You know?
0: This is Foo Fighters, My Hero.
1: Jana knew that.
0: Yeah, obviously, before I even said it. It's 97.9 GRD, The Rock Station.

97.9 GRT. Good morning. It's Shanna. Don't yell at me. Don't yell at me. I know I'm a little late with your $25,000 cash code. Good reason, though. Oh, wait. First of all, Free Beer and Hot Wing Show, they wanted me to talk about Puddle of Mud and headsets or something. There, did that. Check that off the list. That's out of the way. Anyway, my list of cash codes was missing. It sits on my desk every day right in front of my face. It's gone. Okay, what do we think? Sabotage, stolen by the Free Beer and Hot Wing Show because they're always out to get me. That's what I think. But thank goodness for the internet, for email, found the codes. Here we go. A little bit late. So sorry. 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

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It is the truth. All right, GR has a lot of sweet murals. I think this one might be the coolest, celebrating the city's entertainment legacy. It's called Entertainment Alleyway. So famous people with ties to Grand Rapids, like Maynard James Keenan, Gillian Anderson. It's super sweet. You got to check it out. 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

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I'm Jana, and this gray, gloomy, blah weather makes me want to escape to a beach in Tennessee, or a beach anywhere, really. 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

with that 10 a.m. code. And I was correct. For real. Free beer actually did steal my codes. Rude. No, I'm not mad at him. He lost his. It was a whole deal. But I will give you that 10 a.m. code again because free beer is a problem. All right, that 10 a.m. code. 610, in case you missed it. 610, it's 610. And enter that on the GRD app. Another code coming at you right around 11:04. Okay, it's Van Halen, a 97.9 GRD.

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1: Has anyone ever heard Hot Wings told a story that started or ended with that time I was out on the lake in a boat?
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1: No, you have not.
3: Me and Randy White and Jeff Parker, we would go to the lake lot.
4: And that wasn't on a boat every day.
3: Yeah. But Jeff Parker's grandma had a boat.
1: When did you do this with all of your BMXing you were doing as a kid?
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1: It's like I'm talking to one of the guys in Goonies.
4: 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Some of us actually had childhoods where we did different things besides make up basketball games with imaginary friends. I had real friends with real bikes near real lakes, and we swam and rode bikes. Sometimes we even climbed a tree or two.
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3: 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I love that the tables have been turned a bit.
4: 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I know, dads are dating.
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0: 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There's dumb, and then there's Jana's dumb dumb of the day.
1: Ooh, this mama don't mess around. A Florida man is facing DUI charges after his own mother alerted police to YouTube videos she said showed him intoxicated and making threats. She told cops where to find her son, and officers tracked down 37-year-old Thomas Leininger in Vero Beach. They stopped him after seeing him make an illegal U-turn. According to police, Leininger showed signs of alcohol impairment, admitted to, quote, having a few shots, and struggled with field sobriety tests. Officers said he later told them he'd been taking shots all day long, and breath tests registered more than twice the legal limit. Leininger was arrested, charged with DUI, and later pled no contest. He was ordered to pay a $1,000 fine and court costs. Just another example of dum-dums committing crimes and posting it on the internet. Like, dude, your mom will see it and rat you out, okay?
0: 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Here's what's happening on the app.
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0: The Ghosts of Christmas Eve are back. 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

97.9 GRD. How is it the first day of October already? Maybe you're like, Jana, that's how time works. Minutes turn into hours, into days, and it becomes a new month. I get it. But like deep in my soul, I feel like it should be, I don't know, the

But like deep in my soul, I feel like it should be, I don't know, the end of July. Like where is this year going? Of course, lots of big holidays to look forward to in October. Halloween. Oh, it's on a Saturday this year. Get a load of these other, though, October holidays. Coming up on the 9th, International Beer and Pizza Day. No Bra Day. That's on the 13th. Slap Your Coworker Day on the 23rd. Watch out, Free Beer and Hot Wings Show. And National Cat Day. That's on the 29th. I know it sounds like I'm making all those up because those are all things that I like. I'm not. They're real. It's Mudvayne on 97.9 TRD.

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I did get a message on the app from Matt in Grand Rapids wanting to hear Waylon. He says he's gearing up to have some fun at Pulaski Days this weekend. Right on, my dude. Some of the festivities have already started, right? The official parade is on Saturday. All 13 halls open this weekend. Matt is ready to get a little. It's Waylon, a 97.9 GRD.

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0: 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I have a call on the line. Hi.
1: Hi, Dan. I was wondering if I can get a song in for Liquid Lunch.
0: Of course. What you thinking?
1: How about Du Hast by Rammstein?
0: It's been a minute since I've heard that. Is this Vance?
1: It is Vance. How are you today?
0: Doing all right. I mean, it's gray, it's gloomy, it's gross, but we're living, right? We're all right.
1: Yeah, we're good here. We're good here.
0: All right. Well, it's good to talk to you. Have a good rest of your day.
1: You as well. Thanks, Dan.
0: All right. Bye.

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Du hast mich.

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5: 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And as soon as I walk in, he says, "Dad, my fever's gone." 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

Tool's Mater James Keenan, one of the many artists featured on an awesome new mural downtown Grand Rapids. It's celebrating more than 300 years of the city's entertainment legacy. Now, you might know Maynard spent a lot of time here growing up, played in his first bands here. He went to Kendall College. But I really liked learning about all of these other famous people that I had no idea had connections to Grand Rapids. Like, one was the lead singer of Toto. You know, the group DeBarge also spent a lot of time in Grand Rapids. And we're going way back to like silent film stars. This mural, it's so cool. You got to see it. Check out photos on the GRD app. It's Bad Omen Spectre. Oh, I-

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97.9 GRD. Well, in a few weeks, when you start seeing shining green lights all around West Michigan, what's that all about? Is it like a late Halloween thing, an early Christmas thing? No, it's actually Operation Green Light. This has been going on in Kent County for the past few years. It's part of a nationwide initiative to show support and thanks for veterans. So we're all encouraged to swap out our like regular front porch bulbs with green bulbs, which you can actually get for free at a bunch of different spots around Grand Rapids. Find out more how to light up your porch green for veterans this coming November. 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
1: 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A panel of hunters will select the top bucks that will be posted November 17th when the voting begins for West Michigan to select the best rack. Voting ends November 29th, with the winner being announced on November 30th, beginning opening day of firearm deer season. Show us your rack part.
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1: Did you bring in the Rain-X and the glass cleaner?
2: Yeah, I did.
1: There's a Rain-X and glass cleaner sitting on our little table to the left.
2: Yeah,
1: why do you have that? 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
2: No, it's refreshments and Huffer.
1: why is it here?
2: 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So okay. I brought them here thinking, well,
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2: You know, it was after the show yesterday, and I thought, well, I'm here for about 20 minutes. That should do it. Okay. I also got some balm right there, head-to-toe balm, so I can use it on my lips and my knuckles.
1: Wow.
2: What I've been doing.
1: Four lips, 10 knuckles. 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
5: probably
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5: 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One could attack me by sea.
4: Kelly had perfectly prepped the meal for her and her boyfriend, Stuart, and that's when he decided to make a salad very slowly.
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I'm Gianna, and I do have a new show to tell you about tomorrow. Yes, big, big concert announcement coming at you around 10:15 tomorrow. 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

Well, lots of questions still about who the heck Pearl Jam's new drummer is. So Matt Cameron left the band after, what, like almost 30 years? And Pearl Jam had been keeping it a secret, saying they were going to reveal their new drummer at Eddie Vedder's Ohana Festival this past weekend. Now, they did play with Abe Laboriel Jr., who is in Paul McCartney's band. But, like, afterward, Eddie Vedder put out this thank you on social media, making it sound like he's not the permanent replacement, that he's just filling in. So we don't really know. But we'll continue to keep you posted on the GRD app. It's Godsmack, straight out of line on 97.9 GRD.

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0: 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I'm Gianna, and I hope you have a great rest of your day. 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
1: It's my list, this time about hobbies that make it so, yeah, you should probably be single. Ends up revealing maybe some hypocrisy here. Collections are stupid. They are a waste of money. If you have a lot of stuff, then you have no stuff.
2: What about college football hoodies and
3: what about
2: such?
3: Fish? 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
2: Fish was a...
1: Matchbox cars?
3: Don't you still have all your old Matchbox cars?
1: It's not a collection. It's just something I had when I was a kid.
3: But you still have it. 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Yeah.
1: No, I'm talking about collections. 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
4: Oh, so not,
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Hello, I am Tommy Carroll. Went out and did a little hunting this morning. Only saw five, but it was nice to be sitting in the woods. Luckily, it didn't rain as hard where I'm at. I did get a little rain down today, but nothing too major. Hope to get back out either tomorrow, but definitely all this weekend. And we'll talk more about how you can show off your bucks by showing us your rack on the GRD app. But let's get that app out right now and let's see if we can show you $25,000. Maybe you need a car, truck, van.

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It's code number 84 today. 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Let's see here. Coming up a little bit later today during the 420 freebie, you'll have a chance to win some skillet tickets. This will be our last pair to give away. But right now, it's the Pretty Reckless

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Coming up during the 420 freebie today, I'll have your last chance to win some Skillet tickets from us here at the Rock Station. But I will tell you this, tomorrow, both Jana and I will have your chance to win some sweet seats for Bring Me the Horizon, Motionless in White, and The Plot in You, who are all going to be at Van Andel Arena. 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

Town, new rock from Greta Van Fleet. That'll be on their brand new album, Palace for the People. You'll be able to get your hands on that coming up October 9th. Coming up next on Weird News, we're going to talk about Bacardi and some bad decisions. Right now, it's Nirvana.

0: 97.9 GRD, I am Tommy with today's weird news. We have a 76-year-old man who was pulled over after a deputy spotted him swerving on the road. He noticed the man smelled of alcohol and was slurring his speech. When he asked him to provide his driver's license, the man said, "I can't show you my driver's license because it's suspended because DUI. I've been drinking a little bit right now," and that's when he pulled out his thermos, and he goes, "There's my rum I'm drinking." A further search of the vehicle also turned up cocaine. Once again, the man was 76. The sheriff said that while we appreciate the man's cooperation during the traffic stop, the fact that the matter is that he's lucky he hasn't killed someone or himself while driving drunk and high on drugs. He was tempted fate too many times, and he needs to make some serious changes in his life before it's too late. The man has had 9 prior arrests going back to 2001, including multiple DUI convictions. Well, at least he's consistent.
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4: 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And if you are planning on heading out this weekend with your crossbow,

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do you have a kid that's going to be going to college or maybe a specialty school, but you need some money to help get them there? 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We have a $250 winner every single day. But let's see if we can make you a $25,000 winner. Go to the GRD app, hit the win cash button, and then slide down to code number 9. That's where you'll put these three numbers, 385 385 385, could earn you $25,000. Now, don't go to the app chat feature and send it to me. That's not going to enter you in the contest. Every day when I read these numbers off, people send them to me. That didn't do anything for you. You have to go to the win cash button and enter those codes. It's worth it for $25,000. Now, let's head to Bat Country, and it's absolutely free.

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1: 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There are lots of reasons to go to the UP, but when you're up there, one of the things you really should try if you have not, and that is a pasty. Okay, man, when I go to see my buddy in the UP, I try to stop at a different place every time because they're just absolutely fabulous. But Youpers recently revealed where to get some of the best pasties in the entire Upper Peninsula. 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I don't know if they serve pasties there, but they have a lot of great food and a lot of great beer. Let's give away some tickets now for Skillet and Set It Off. We are going to be at the GLC Live at 20 Monroe. Still tickets available. We got links for you on the GRD app, and I can link you to a

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1: I recently spent over $100 on a corduroy jumpsuit that I'm nervous to wear here because I think you guys are going to make fun of me.
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0: Welcome to the 420 freebie from Archival Brewing. Who am I chatting with?
1: Oh, this is Jackie.
0: How are you today?
1: I'm doing great. How are you?
0: Pretty good. You ever go up to the Upper Peninsula?
1: I do, yes.
0: How do you like it up there?
1: I love it. It's beautiful.
0: Well, I was talking about a dish that is pretty famous in the UP. What was the name of it?
1: It's a pasty.
0: And you ever had one?
1: Yes, they're very good.

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1: The Detroit Lions won. The head coach, Dan Campbell, the team loves him, and now the fan base loves him, including me.
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1: I am very smitten. I'm not even denying it anymore. 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

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And that's called a dining deal. Get you some good food for half the price. That's always a pretty good deal, right? Well, this week is featuring Perrin Brewing, and it's a pretty cool place if you haven't been there, man. 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Every single beer in the pack was different. And I had some buddies that do a beer show in Indiana. I took them down to those guys so they could rate all the beers from Perrin. But, man, they've got great food. Burgers. Oh, my God, their burgers are fire. 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
0: Hey, I'm Tommy Carroll, and Michigan has a lot of slang terms it exclusively uses, like calling a soda a pop. 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
6: Joe is considering paying $12 for a tiny piece of land in Scotland so he can officially be a Scottish lord.
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6: Like what, boss the poor?
7: A little... You get a little piece of land. 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
8: But they give you like a 1-inch by 1-inch square or
7: probably
8: something.
7: Probably not even that.
8: I mean, it'd be pretty landlocked probably. 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
6: Kelly had perfectly prepped the meal for her and her boyfriend, Stuart, and that's when he decided to make a salad very slowly.
7: Just say, I don't want your salad. I'm going to eat. You should eat with me. Just stand up to him.
9: I got to keep him around. 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
6: Is that right?
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7: Get out of here. 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
1: 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I master dated in a soap dish during a family Christmas party. And this one, I'm master dating to your voices right now. I once master dated in an igloo in a church parking lot when I was 13, is what that person was trying to say.
0: Yeah. I don't think I was ever more prolific at master dating than when I was a teenager.
2: 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And then my parents had a rule. I wasn't allowed to master date until I was 16. So I didn't really start master dating regularly until college.
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Have you seen the Dropkick Murphys? 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

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That's how big this show is. They're doing this one

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0: We, along with Age Management of West Michigan, bring you the Show Us Your Rack contest for archery and firearm deer seasons. Now, to enter your rack for archery season, all you have to do is upload a photo of you with your buck that has a 2026 tag on it. You have from now through November 14th at midnight to get that on the GRD app. Now, the winning hunter will score a $500 gift card to Hilltop Sports. We're going to have a panel of hunters once all the photos get looked at. We're going to try to whittle those down, but then you're going to start voting on your favorite buck coming up on November 17th, and then we'll have a winner November 29th. But don't forget, we didn't forget about you firearm hunters either, because on November 15th, we will kick off a Show Us Your Rack contest for that with another $500 gift card going out to the winner from Hilltop Sports. But get ready, man. Hunting season is here, and it's time for some horn porn on the GRD app. So get those bucks uploaded as soon as you get them, all right?
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6: Think of actual girl names to go with Greg. 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

97.9 GRD, my son, he plays football for the 8th grade team for Kanawha Hills. They had a game last night against Cedar Springs, and I think they're the Red Hawks. And that was my first rain game so far as being the dad in the stands, and I'm glad I took the umbrella yesterday for sure. But, man, what a game. And congrats to Kanawha Hills for pulling off the win 35-20. But let me tell you, those Cedar Springs Red Hawks, man, what a bunch of good players.

players and good coaching. That was a well-coached team. They had a big lead in the beginning. Boy, it wasn't looking good for Kanawha Hills Knights. But I tell you what, man, it was a fun game. And both teams and coaches should be very proud of what everybody did that day. So it was a really, really good time. And looking forward to the next game coming up in a couple weeks. I guess they got a bye week next week. Anyway, let's get after it now with the warning. This is Kerosene firing things up on 97.9 GRD.

97.9 GRD, I am Tommy Carroll, and I like to, if I ever get a chance to, say, party with some friends, I like to do it when it works for my schedule. 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There's maybe a couple VIP tickets left, if that. The GA tickets are going fast as well.

0: as well. 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To avoid those service fees, just swing by the Intersection box office. I think it's Monday through Friday, noon to 6. 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
1: Kelly lives in a house where a murder took place, and it turns out she's not the only one who does that.
2: 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We're going to tell you about the murder in the house. And they had a tapestry on the wall. They pulled back the tapestry, and the bullet holes were still in the wall.
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1: That's not how I've said that.
5: 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Yes, it is.
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97.9 GRD. Pearl Jam has finally announced their replacement for drummer Matt Cameron. They recently did a show. They popped in and did a few songs during Eddie Vedder's special event. Well, Jeff Ament says the band all had Paul McCartney drummer Abe Laboriel Jr. on top of their list to be the new drummer in the band, but he said it was the first name that came up in our minds, so they wanted to start at the top and work their way down. He goes, and all the guys in the band, they have really good friends who were great drummers. He goes, the hardest part was like telling my friends who were killer drummers that, well, we have a guy. So I guess that is the guy. You can see some video out on YouTube of the new guy playing with Pearl Jam. Here they are now with Jeremy. I thought they were going to go back to their original drummer, but I was wrong on that.

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1: Hey there, it's Tommy McNeil, and today kicks off deer hunting season around Michigan. And if you are planning on heading out this weekend with your crossbow,

0: and heading out this weekend with your crossbow, you might want to go to Michigan DNR's newly improved My Hunt map. They have completely redone the interactive map showing where all the hunting grounds are across the state, as well as some new features like cover types and more. So head on over to the GRD app. We got more details for you there.
1: West Michigan, it's time to show us your rack.
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1: 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Archery hunters can enter October 1st through November 14th at midnight for a chance to win a $500 gift card to Hilltop Sports in Greenville. A panel of hunters will select the top bucks that will be posted November 17th when the voting begins for West Michigan to select the best rack. Voting ends November 29th, with the winner being announced on November 30th, beginning opening day of firearm deer season. Show us your rack part two. And now, a little extra free beer and hot wings.
3: Joe is looking at his NCAA bracket. 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

0: Goings. They have a major, major, major concert announcement tomorrow in the 7 a.m. hour. They'll be giving away tickets. Jan and I will be giving away tickets, and we'll be doing those tickets all next week. Plus, there's going to be another announcement next week, and I think another one the following week. So a lot of cool stuff going to be happening here in 2027, so you better be ready for it. We have what shows are left and some of those in 2027 on the GRD app right now. Let's leave you with a laugh from comedian Bert Kreischer talking about the 7 years he spent in college, and he's not a doctor. Or a lawyer.
1: I went to school at Florida State. I was not a very good student. I was there like 7 years. I was there in most of the 90s. I was in college longer than grunge music was around. This is how bad of a student I was. One time, I signed up for a Russian class thinking it was Spanish. And it took 3 classes before I realized, I don't think this is Spanish. So I got up to leave. The teacher, she stopped me. She goes, don't go anywhere. I need 14 kids to teach this class. You're the 14th. I need to teach this class in order to get my master's. So, if you sit back down, you don't have to do anything all semester, and I'll just give you a C. I was like, Strasvutsiev, I'm back. So I took Russian 1, 2, 3, and 4. Never learned a word. Think about what I'm saying. I took 2 years of a language. Took 4 semesters of my college career. Four semesters. Russian 4 was taught in Russian. Do you have any idea what it's like to go to a class and sit there like an immigrant at the DMV all day? Like,
2: we rode the lightning. We tasted the thunder.
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Hours down on the Rock Station 97.9 GRD. I am Tommy Carroll. Coming up tonight at Loudwire Nights, Chuck's going to be talking to Dean DeLeo of Stone Temple Pilots. Should be a great conversation. And that'll kick off at 7 o'clock. Other than that, Three Beard Hot.

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18: 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But right now, man, as promised, brand new music from a brand new band. 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

0: It's Loudwire Nights. It is time now to jump into our Rocklahoma interview of the week. For the last few weeks, we've been sharing conversations we had at Rocklahoma. For the next several weeks, we're going to keep doing it, man. And tonight, we are jumping into the conversation we had with Dean DeLeo, the guitarist for Stone Temple Pilots. We got to hang out with him at Rocklahoma over Labor Day weekend and catch up. And man, when I say he is a thoughtful, just heartfelt guy, you're going to hear it. So here we go, man. Me, my Rocklahoma buddy, Johnny Dare, and Dean DeLeo. Straight from Rocklahoma. Here we go. It's Loudwire Nights.
1: Rocklahoma, we are here, man, celebrating 20 years of this three-day music festival, the biggest Labor Day party in the country. And man, so excited to be sitting here with Dean DeLeo of Stone Temple Pilots. Dean,
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10: You think you've fallen out of favor, or you think you were just wrong the whole
11: 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No, I don't think I was wrong. 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I was the most independent and didn't, you know. Mm-hmm. My older sister was a typical teenage girl, you know, like back and forth emotions and things like that.
10: Mostly back or mostly forth?
11: I was the, just back and forth. 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